0: For the back, Freeway South bus on Burns Beach Road and Warwick Road, Kwinana Freeway North by Villingat Thomas Road through to Rowley Road, then Farrington Road through to Cranford Avenue, and delays in Scarborough West Coast Highway South at Scarborough Beach Road. 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It's Christy with the latest Perth traffic.
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1: Now, I was about to say that the AFL chairman has a few dramas, but...
2: Chairperson.
1: Chair. I think they just go with chair.
0: I think I am
2: chair.
0: A chair. Yeah, I am a chair.
1: I'm the chair of the company.
0: Just push me to the side
2: I
0: of the
2: I am
0: room.
2: The walrus.
1: I am the walrus.
2: I am a rock. I am an island.
1: And firefighters will be phoning in soon too, Lisa.
2: Yes, they have.
1: So what did Geelong intend by getting a player to waive his rights to sue over concussion injuries or take any legal action? It's a very strange situation.
2: So waive his rights to sue the AFL.
1: And Geelong.
0: And the football club.
1: Yeah, because he must have been borderline and they said, listen, you can't keep playing, but if you do want to, you waive your rights to sue us, which is pretty ordinary. They didn't tell anyone, by the way, as well. But I think the most amazing, and the reason I mentioned the AFL chairman, he was the chair of Geelong at the time.
2: Yeah.
1: So he's really compromised the chair.
0: Yeah.
2: It's very strange. I mean, because as you would know, Barra, and I remember I used to have some discussions with Maney, who would say, you know, he'd be sitting next to me with these zappy things on his knees that barely worked anymore, and he'd said, I'd do it all again for, you know, because I love the game so much.
0: Do.
2: So these players, they just don't think way down the track.
1: But when you see brain injuries, they're horrific. And now, and so young people don't understand. It's like athletes, they think they take steroids if they think they can win a gold medal, even if it compromises their health.
2: Yeah.
1: You know what I mean? And can you play this audio from Beveridge from the Bulldogs? This is after the game last night. They asked him what he would do or if he was a player, you know, would he waive his rights? This is what he had to say.
3: All of us and a lot of you guys in the room have played the game. I think every player wants to keep playing until your boots fall off. And so it's an interesting discussion around liability and risk. And it's so I don't know enough about it. All I know that if... When I was playing, we all had concussions. If I had to sign a waiver to keep playing, I would have. That's me personally.
0: Yeah.
2: Yeah, and that, isn't that why they have people in positions to save you from yourself?
1: Exactly. You summed it up beautifully with your Maney story. That's crazy, Beva. What are you saying anyway? Move on to Italian Football Festival, and their problem is with heading the ball in soccer, in football.
0: Yeah. Mm.
1: So they're trying to pull back heading the ball in juniors, take that out of the game, actually.
0: Yeah, right.
1: Up until age 12, that sort of thing. 52,000 at Optus Stadium Wednesday night, high TV ratings, Italians and Croatians in massive numbers.
0: Did they show it back in Italy? Was it televised?
1: Yeah, because there was this...
0: Great promotional.
1: It was a great tribute to Franco Baresi, the AC Milan legend, Italian legend. Oh, actually, what's that song? Nessun Dorma?
2: Nessun
1: Dorma.
0: Time
1: to say...
2: That's the one they had at the World Cup. Nessun Dorma is the...
0: Don't go there, Barra.
2: It's the old Pavarotti, you
1: know. How does it go?
0: Yeah.
2: Nessun Dorma?
1: Yeah.
2: Oh, I'm not singing
0: no.
2: it. I'm a tenor.
1: You are a tenor too, Lise.
2: Well, listen. Oh, no, hang on. What's the other one?
0: Falsetto.
1: 10 out of 10.
2: Yes, I'm a falsetto.
1: They've got, anyway, they had a...
0: Barra's a tenor.
2: They're the tenors.
1: The dudes who sing it, what are they called?
0: A baritone. He's a baritone.
2: Opera singers.
1: They had a bloke, and he was magnificent. Anyway, I thought it was not. Anyway, that must
2: be. It might have been that other one, something Sempro or whatever. You might have your things mixed up.
1: I wouldn't be saying
2: goodbye,
1: would he? It's not a funeral. Yeah, you're probably right. No. Optus Stadium packed anyway with Italians and Croatians because AC Milan, Inter Milan, but the best player or one of the greatest players ever in the modern era played for AC Milan, Luka Modric. So all the Croatians came up as well. And it was funny for me being part Croatian, part Italian and part Aussie, part Skip, that...
2: Sounds like a scene out of the castle.
1: Just seeing all the hand gestures, how much hand gesturing was going on at the game.
0: I'm doing that right now because my screen has just completely disappeared. Oh, keep talking amongst yourselves.
1: Right, so shall I stretch? Yes. Anyway, the noise was incredible. Half the crowd wasn't cheering. They were just arguing, you know, like because they love a bit of an argument. And Luka Modric was playing for AC Milan, which was perfect for me because Italian club, Croatian legend. So well done to Rita Safiotti and everyone who had any part in that happening. And tonight, tomorrow night, it's Juventus, who's another huge Italian team. They've taken over the ice cream factory in Northbridge, by the way.
2: All right.
1: If you want to get along there this weekend. It's Casa Juventus. I think it's Casa.
2: Casa. Yeah. Casa. Your Casa. And I'm playing this off my phone. Is this what they were? Is this what they were doing?
1: Yes, that's what. That's it.
2: That's Nessun Dorma.
4: Nessun Dorma.
1: Where was I going with time to say goodbye? It's been that funeral I went to.
2: Thank you, Barra.
4: Thank you, Barra.
1: Quick mention.
2: Yes.
1: There's an NRL game in Perth.
4: Yes.
1: It's at HBF Park, 1 o'clock tomorrow. Perth, Melbourne Storm. Manly Seagulls, and there's a bear walk from the Brisbane Hotel.
4: Warming us up for the Bears next season.
1: 11:30, they're walking the Bears with Mal Meninga. They're walking from the Brisbane Hotel, 11:30, to the game, and they're going to reveal their new jersey.
2: Thanks, guys. Thank you.
4: Thank you, mate. Okay.
1: Say goodbye.
2: Right.
4: Now, you were just going to let us know of something else that's rather exciting coming up.
2: After 8:30, I'll have the show report, and then after that, the big reveal as to who is going to fill the chair after 9 o'clock. I believe we have another audio clue.
4: Oh, we do. Screens back. Here we go.
2: It's screens back.

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2: just dancing in the dark. 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
14: There's a crash in Coolangup, N70 south out of Eleanor Drive. Now, the left turn lane's blocked. Emergency and towing services are on site. It is busy on the approach. The crash in West Perth, Mitchell Freeway south at Loftus Street, that's cleared. But Freeway south by Slow Burns Beach Road, then Warwick Road and Stevenson Avenue through to Loftus Street. Freeway north by Anchortel Road through to Rowley Road, then South Street through to Cranford Avenue. And delays Tonkin Highway north by Kelvin Road through to Hale Road. 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It's Christy with the latest Perth traffic.
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16: Hello, I'm Michaela Carr. The Defence Minister insists that WA will not become a new US base, despite more than 2,000 American defence personnel being deployed here. Richard Marles has told Nine it's all part of our long-term defence strategy and it's not permanent.
17: This is a really important step in the AUKUS program and Australia acquiring a nuclear-powered submarine capability, and America operating from HMAS Stirling will be really important in terms of giving us the opportunity to get the skills to work on nuclear-powered submarines.
16: WA is preparing for a possible explosion in bird flu cases, with warnings that a mass mortality event is likely. The emergency hotline has been fielding dozens of calls with information about sick birds. There have been 10 cases of bird flu in WA, but no local transmission. MP travel allowances are making headlines again following revelations politicians from both sides use taxpayers' money to fly their families to Canberra during budget week. But the Shadow Treasurer, Tim Wilson, has told Nine that's okay if they're following the rules.
18: Do I think that the public will accept it? Probably not. But the reality is it's part of their terms and conditions work, like everyone has terms and conditions at work.
16: Parents who bully and threaten staff at WA's Catholic schools are facing being forced onto the outer. The West claims a new code of conduct for parents and carers from the Catholic Education WA office would see them banned for bad behaviour. This comes after a big increase in online bullying, intimidation and threats by parents against Catholic teachers and staff. And sardines are in short supply across the country. Some customers at Coles, Woolies and Aldi are complaining that they're sold out.
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16: Fremantle has arrived in Melbourne without skipper Alex Pearce for tomorrow's match against Melbourne. He's being rested, with Brennan Cox returning to the side. Coach Justin Longmuir says they're not treating this weekend's game at the MCG like it's a dress rehearsal.
20: So, yeah, we feel like it's not a burden going to the MCG, go to Melbourne every second week, and we nearly say we feel like that's not a burden either. So don't get caught up in dress rehearsals. And
16: the Eagles take on Collingwood at Optus Stadium on Sunday, while last night the Kangaroos beat the Dogs by 23 points, and tonight the Hawks face the Lions at the Gabba.
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16: Perth's weather: showers today. We're heading for a top of 19. More rain tomorrow, 16, then a shower or two on Sunday and 17. Right now, it's 12 degrees. 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

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Gold 96 FM. We are non-stop at 9. It's Macca here. There's REM. It's a bit wet in Perth today. 13 degrees at the moment, 19 the top. The wet weather hanging around till Wednesday. How's your week been? Have you had a kind of tough one? That annoying work, mate? Maybe computer problems? Maybe you need to put a smile on your dial. Tom Gleason's back in town. He's got his stand-up show, Riverside Theatre, tomorrow night at the Perth Convention and Exhibition Centre. Get some laughs into you, I say. With some Pet Shop Boys now, always on my mind. 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